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Into the trees we lay on the grass and let hours pass. 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Let's get away just for one day.